0: Just hopped in. I got options.
1: Lagu-lagu hit sepanjang hari. Memories bring back,
2: I guess I kinda like the way you know, the pain. Dari pagi sampai malam.

It was just two lovers sitting in the car, listening to Blonde, falling for each other. Pink and orange skies, feeling super childish. No Donald Glover. Missed call from my mother.

Everybody starts somewhere. Trying to forget or ignore your past is ignoring a part of you. Good or bad, that's how you got to where you are.

There are two kinds of people, those who do the work and those who take the credit. Try to be in the first group, there's less competition there. Indira Gandhi.

It's all about hits. You are listening Proto FM Tanjung Pinang. Falling like the stars, falling in love. It's all about hits. Shower you with